0: a sweet shop.
1: I want to be a gangster.
2: I want to be a teacher.
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2: Well, I sat back and thought about the things we used to do. It really meant a lot to me. You mean a lot to me.
1: I really mean that much to you?
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I am but a fool. Darling, I love you, though you treat me cruel. You hurt me, and you make me cry. But if you leave me, I will surely die.

It was a moonlit night in old Mexico. 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

You shake my nerves and you rattle my brain. 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You broke my will, but what a thrill. Goodness gracious, great balls of fire. I let you love, Lord, I thought it was funny. You came along and woo me, honey. I've changed my mind, this love is fine. Goodness gracious, great balls of fire.